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Akashwani presents Morning News. Good morning, I'm Sunil Verma. The headlines. India and Australia agree to operationalize their civil nuclear cooperation agreement, paving the way for uranium exports to India. Prime Minister Narendra Modi to arrive in Auckland today on a two-day visit to New Zealand. Home Minister Amit Shah says, secure border, prosperous border region.

0: and vigilant society together can make the country secure. Maharashtra government formed 7-member committee to draft uniform civil code for the state. Iran's late supreme leader Ayatollah Ali Khamenei buried in Mashhad 4 months after US-Israeli strikes killed him. France storm into semi-finals of FIFA World Cup after defeating Morocco 2-0. And in men's cricket, England beat India by 9 wickets in 4th T20 international to take 3-0 lead in 5-match series. India and Australia have agreed to operationalize their civil nuclear cooperation agreement, paving the way for uranium exports to India. The two countries also unveiled key initiatives to strengthen defense and maritime security ties during Prime Minister Narendra Modi's talks with his Australian counterpart, Anthony Albanese. The adoption of the India-Australia Joint Declaration on Defence and Security Cooperation and India-Australia Maritime Security Collaboration Roadmap were among the major outcomes of the third India-Australia Annual Summit in Melbourne yesterday. In a joint press statement after the talks, Prime Minister Modi said, "The Indo-Pacific is not just a meeting point of two oceans, but showcases the shared aspirations of like-minded democracies like India and Australia."
1: हमारे मैरिटाइम सिक्योरिटी कोलैबोरेशन रोडमैप से इंडो पैसिफिक में हमारे साझा प्रयासों को नई ताकत मिलेगी. हम शिप बिल्डिंग, शिप रिपेयर और मेंटेनेंस में भी मिलकर आगे बढ़ेंगे. फ्रेंड, हमने कई क्षेत्रीय एवं अंतर्राष्ट्रीय मुद्दों पर भी विस्तार पूर्वक चर्चा की.
0: लेटर briefing the media, Foreign Secretary Vikram Misri said both sides finalized the administrative arrangements for a long-term supply of Australian uranium to India. The agreement is expected to strengthen India's clean energy program and support its net zero goals.
2: The two countries have similar aspirations and a shared approach to ensure a free, open and prosperous Indo-Pacific region. One of the key outcomes today, adoption of the Joint Declaration on Defense and Security Cooperation, as well as an India-Australia Maritime Security Collaboration Roadmap. We also have the administrative arrangement for enabling the supply of uranium from Australia to India.
0: Prime Minister Modi met Leader of the Opposition Angus Taylor in Melbourne today. Our correspondent reports that the two leaders discussed bilateral ties and political cooperation.
3: The meeting highlights the deep bipartisan support that India-Australia relationship enjoys within the Australian Parliament. Backing the strategic partnership, the opposition leader has called Prime Minister Narendra Modi a true friend of our nation and strongly advocates for strengthened ties to defend sovereignty and support India-Pacific stability. Aligning with key summit outcomes, Taylor supports the export of Australian uranium to India for peaceful purposes and backs collaborative technological efforts like the International Solar Alliance. This dialogue ensures continuous rock-solid cooperation across critical security and energy frameworks, regardless of political transitions. Suhas Ram, Akashwani News, Melbourne.
0: Prime Minister Modi, along with Australian Prime Minister Anthony Albanese, visited the iconic Melbourne Cricket Ground, MCG, today. Speaking on the occasion, Prime Minister Modi said his visit highlights the growing role of sports diplomacy in India-Australia relations.
1: भारत-ऑस्ट्रेलिया मैच का रोमांच और दूसरा यह एहसास कि दोनों देशों में क्रिकेट केवल एक खेल नहीं लेकिन एक साझा जुनून है. लेकिन आज यहाँ कोई लास्ट ओवर फिनिश का प्रेशर नहीं है. आज यहाँ केवल खेल की खुशी है, हमारी मित्रता की गर्मजोशी है और फ्यूचर चैंपियंस की एनर्जी है.
0: Prime Minister Narendra Modi will arrive in Auckland today on a 2-day visit to New Zealand on the third and last leg of his 3-nation visit. Mr. Modi will hold talks with his New Zealand counterpart, Christopher Luxon. Both leaders will review the entire gamut of the bilateral relationship, which has seen significant progress in the last 2 years, especially in the areas of trade and commerce and defence. The visit to New Zealand will be the first visit by an Indian Prime Minister in 40 years. Mr. Modi will also interact with prominent business and sports personalities. In a reflection of the strong people-to-people ties that exist between India and New Zealand, the Prime Minister will address a large gathering of the Indian diaspora during the visit. New Zealand is celebrating Matariki, the Maori New Year,

0: a time of hope, remembrance and new beginnings. On this auspicious occasion, Prime Minister Narendra Modi begins his historic two-day visit to New Zealand. The coincidence of these two events has added a special significance to the visit, with many seeing it as an opportunity to strengthen the bonds of friendship between India and New Zealand, rooted in shared cultural values and mutual respect. More from our correspondent.
1: The timing of Prime Minister Narendra Modi's visit could not have been more symbolic. As New Zealand celebrates Matariki, the rising of the Matariki star cluster marks the beginning of Maori New Year and inspires people to reflect on the past while looking forward with hope. Many Maori leaders believe that India and Maori culture share common values, respect for ancestors, family, nature, spirituality and community. These similarities provide a strong cultural foundation for deeper engagement between the two countries. Horn McGregor, a respected Maori leader who accompanied Prime Minister Christopher Luxon during his visit to India last year, says the relationship between India and New Zealand is built not only on trade and diplomacy but also on shared traditions and indigenous values. According to him, Prime Minister Modi's visit during Matariki sends a powerful message of friendship, respect and a shared vision for the future.
2: New Zealand and India are entering this new significant chapter together. I mean, it's the first visit by an Indian Prime Minister to New Zealand in 40 years, and I think that alone makes it really historic. But I really do hope that people remember it for something bigger, not just all of the meetings and the ceremonies and not just the speeches, but because it's marked the beginning of a new long-term partnership. And from a Māori perspective, I think the timing of Prime Minister Modi's visit really matters to us, because Prime Minister Modi's visit is during Matariki, which is our ancient Māori New Year.
1: As New Zealand celebrates its festival of renewal and India marks a historic diplomatic milestone, the convergence of Matariki and Prime Minister Narendra Modi's visit reflects not just a meeting of leaders, but a meeting of culture, tradition and shared aspirations, opening a new chapter in the partnership between the two nations. Manju Meena from Auckland, New Zealand for Akashvani.
0: This is Akashvani giving you the news. For quick news updates round the clock, follow us on our X handle at AIR News Alerts. And for details of stories and more, log on to our website www.newsonair.gov.in and download News on AIR app. Union Home Minister Amit Shah has said that a secure border, a prosperous border region and a vigilant society together can make the country secure. The Home Minister said this while addressing a conference of superintendents of police, SPs from border districts in New Delhi. More from our correspondent.
3: The Home Minister said the government is creating a robust system to make the country completely infiltration-free. Referring to the Vibrant Villages program, the Home Minister said that under the initiative, efforts are being made to prevent migration, create jobs and ensure 100% implementation of government welfare schemes. Mr. Shah said the government is fencing the over 1,600 kilometers long India-Myanmar border at a cost of 31,000 crore rupees. Vidakshit, Saklayan Akhtar, Akashwani News, Delhi.
0: Maharashtra Chief Minister Devendra Phadnavis has announced the formation of a seven-member committee headed by retired Supreme Court Justice Ranjana Desai to draft a uniform civil code for the state. He made the announcement in the Maharashtra Legislative Assembly yesterday. The committee will submit its report to the state government within the next 6 months. Heavy rainfall is expected to continue across Uttarakhand today. The Met Department has issued heavy to extremely heavy rainfall alerts for several districts. In view of the warning, schools and Anganwadi centres have been closed in many districts today. More from our correspondent.
4: According to the Met Centre, Dehradun, light to moderate rainfall accompanied by thunderstorm is likely in most parts of the state today. A red alert issued for Udham Singh Nagar, Nainital and Champawat districts. An orange alert has also been issued for Dehradun, Haridwar, Pauri and Bageshwar districts, where heavy rainfall is expected. Other districts of the states are also likely to experience heavy rainfall at isolated places along with lightning and strong winds. In view of the warning, all government and private schools as well as Anganwadi centres have been closed today in Rudraprayag, Tehri, Chamoli, Champawat, Bageshwar, Dehradun, Nainital, Pauri, Uttarkashi and Haridwar district. Sakshi Singh, Akashwani News, Dehradun.
0: Former Iranian Supreme Leader Ayatollah Ali Khamenei has been laid to rest at the Imam Raza Shrine

0: In Mashhad, as thousands of supporters gathered to pay their final farewells, his eldest son, Sayyid Mustafa Khamenei, performed the ritual prayers. Ayatollah Ali Khamenei was killed in U.S.-Israeli strikes on the 28th of February this year, triggering a widespread conflict across the West Asia region. In football, France stormed into the semi-finals of FIFA World Cup after defeating Morocco 2-0 in the first quarterfinal clash in Boston, USA. Here is a report.
1: Both the teams were goalless at half-time, but France took control in the second half with Kylian Mbappe scoring in the 60th minute and Ousmane Dembele doubling the lead in the 66th minute. Mbappe became the first player ever to score 20 World Cup goals before the age of 30. With this, France reached a third consecutive World Cup semi-final for the first time in history. Now Spain will face Belgium in the second quarter-final clash tonight. The remaining last eight clashes will see Norway take on England, while defending champions Argentina will face Switzerland on Sunday morning. Chirag Jha from Sports Desk.
0: In men's cricket, hosts England defeated India by 9 wickets in the fourth T20 international at the County Ground in Bristol last night. With this, England clinched the 5-match series, taking an unassailable lead of 3-0, giving a major setback to the men in blue, who have lost the second consecutive T20 international series. India's women's cricket team will create history today when they play the first test match at the iconic Lord's Cricket Ground in London against England. It'll be the first ever women's test to be held at Lord's. Led by Harmanpreet Kaur, India will look to make the occasion memorable in this historic encounter. The match comes after India's early exit from the T20 World Cup, providing the team with valuable preparation time. This will be the 16th test meeting between England and India women. England have won only once, while India have 3 victories, while the remaining 11 matches ended in draws. The last test between the two sides in England in June 2021 ended in a draw. And now, for a look at today's newspapers, it's over to Shagun.
2: Thank you, Sunil. Prime Minister Narendra Modi's three-nation tour is the top headline in most dailies. India secures landmark uranium deal with Australia, headlines in the Sun Times. Three antiquities from Tamil Nadu dating back to 11th and 12th centuries are to finally come home with Australia, writes the Indian Express. Pakistan-occupied Kashmir is on the boil, with the Joint Awami Action Committee pledging to avenge Pakistani atrocities, reports the Asian Age. India Meteorological Department is extensively quoted in dailies on the latest news on monsoon. Monsoon has covered the entire country a day later than normal, announces IMD, is the headline in the Hindu. Deficit falls to 14%, writes the Times of India. And finally, the Pioneer reports that India may soon get a common police uniform after 77 years. And with that, it's back to you, Sunil.
0: Thank you, Shagun. And now, before we end the bulletin, the headlines once again. India and Australia agree to operationalise their civil nuclear cooperation agreement, paving the way for uranium exports to India. Prime Minister Narendra Modi to arrive in Auckland today on a two-day visit to New Zealand. Home Minister Amit Shah says, secure border, prosperous border region and vigilant society together can make the country secure. Maharashtra government formed 7-member committee to draft uniform civil code for the state. Iran's late Supreme Leader Ayatollah Ali Khamenei buried in Mashhad 4 months after US-Israeli strikes killed him. France stormed into semi-finals of FIFA World Cup after defeating Morocco 2-0. And in men's cricket, England beat India by 9 wickets in fourth T20 international to take 3-0 lead in 5-match series. For details of these stories and more, log on to our website www.newsonair.gov.in and News on AIR app. And with that, we end the morning news. Have a nice day.
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1: 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strengthen the bonds of friendship between India and New Zealand, rooted in shared cultural values and mutual respect. India has strongly condemned conflict-related sexual violence, describing it as a tool of war, terrorism, torture, and political repression used to subjugate communities, suppress dissent, and inflict human suffering. Speaking at the UN Security Council open debate on conflict-related sexual violence, India's permanent representative to the United Nations, Ambassador P. Harish, said such violence continues amid a prevailing culture of impunity, and India strongly condemns such heinous acts. Maharashtra Chief Minister Devendra Fadnavis has announced the formation of a 7-member committee headed by retired Supreme Court Justice Ranjana Desai to draft a uniform civil code for the state. He made the announcement in the Maharashtra Legislative Assembly yesterday. The committee will submit its report to the state government within next 6 months. BJP has announced the names of Sukhendu Shekhar Roy, Sushmita Dev and Prakash Chigbaraik as its candidates for the Rajya Sabha by-polls in West Bengal. The by-polls to these seats will be held on 24th of this month. The three leaders recently quit the All India Trinamool Congress and joined the BJP. Former Iranian Supreme Leader Ayatollah Ali Khamenei has been laid to rest at the Imam Reza Shrine in Mashhad as thousands of supporters gathered to pay their final farewells. His eldest son, Sayyid Mustafa Khamenei, performed the ritual prayers. Ayatollah Ali Khamenei was killed in US-Israeli strikes on 28th of February this year, triggering a widespread conflict across the West Asia region. Legendary Welsh singer and songwriter Bonnie Tyler passed away at a hospital in Portugal yesterday. She was 75. Her family confirmed the death, calling it unexpected, as she had been receiving treatment after undergoing emergency intestinal surgery in May this year. Born as Gaines Sullivan, her anthem, Total Eclipse of the Heart, was a huge hit of the 80s, earning her one of the three Grammy nominations. The song has over 1.3 billion views on YouTube so far. In women's cricket, Harmanpreet Kaur-led India will take on hosts England in the historic one-off test match at Lord's Cricket Ground in London today. The match is scheduled to begin at 3:30 p.m. Indian time. This match is a landmark occasion for Lord's, as it is the first women's test match to have been played at the ground. More than 33,000 people have already secured their seats for this four-day test. In tennis, Marcelo Arevalo and Jelena Ostapenko won the mixed doubles title at Wimbledon as they edged Australian duo of Storm Hunter and Mark Polmans 4-6, 7-5, 6-2 in a 1-hour 56-minute thriller on centre court. The title is a third major trophy for Ostapenko. Arevalo also secured his third Grand Slam title and became the first player from El Salvador to be crowned a Wimbledon champion. The India Meteorological Department has issued a red alert for heavy to very heavy rainfall, with isolated extremely heavy rainfall in Uttarakhand today. In view of the warning, schools and Anganwadi centres have been closed in many districts today. And that is the end of this news bulletin.

Good morning. This is Akashvani. I'm Sunil Verma with the World News. The headlines. India and Australia agree to operationalize their civil nuclear cooperation agreement, paving the way for uranium exports to India. Prime Minister Narendra Modi to arrive in Auckland today on a two-day visit to New Zealand. Iran's late Supreme Leader Ayatollah Ali Khamenei buried in Mashhad 4 months after US-Israeli strikes killed him. France storm into semi-finals of FIFA World Cup after defeating Morocco 2-0. And in men's cricket, England beat India by 9 wickets in 4th T20 International to take 3-0 lead in 5-match series. India and Australia have agreed to operationalize their civil nuclear cooperation agreement, paving the way for uranium exports to India. The two countries also unveiled key initiatives to strengthen defense and maritime security ties during Prime Minister Narendra Modi's talks with his Australian counterpart, Anthony Albanese. The adoption of the India-Australia Joint Declaration on Defence and Security Cooperation and India-Australia Maritime Security Collaboration Roadmap were among the major outcomes of the third India-Australia Annual Summit in Melbourne yesterday. In a joint press statement after the talks, Prime Minister Modi said the Indo-Pacific

0: not just a meeting point of two oceans, but showcases the shared aspirations of like-minded democracies like India and Australia.
1: हमारे मैरिटाइम सिक्योरिटी कोलैबोरेशन रोडमैप से इंडो पैसिफिक में हमारे साझा प्रयासों को नई ताकत मिलेगी. हम शिप बिल्डिंग, शिप रिपेयर और मेंटेनेंस में भी मिलकर आगे बढ़ेंगे. फ्रेंड्स, हमने कई क्षेत्रीय एवं अंतर्राष्ट्रीय मुद्दों पर भी विस्तार पूर्वक चर्चा की.
0: 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Our correspondent reports that the two leaders discussed bilateral ties and political cooperation.
2: The meeting highlights the deep bipartisan support that India-Australia relationship enjoys within the Australian Parliament. Backing the strategic partnership, the opposition leader has called Prime Minister Narendra Modi a true friend of our nation and strongly advocates for strengthened ties to defend sovereignty and support India-Pacific stability. Aligning with key summit outcomes, Taylor supports the export of Australian uranium to India for peaceful purposes and backs collaborative technological efforts like the International Solar Alliance. This dialogue ensures continuous rock-solid cooperation across critical security and energy frameworks, regardless of political transitions. Suhas Ram, Akashwani News, Melbourne.
0: Prime Minister Modi, along with Australian Prime Minister Anthony Albanese, visited the iconic Melbourne Cricket Ground, MCG, today. Speaking on the occasion, Prime Minister Modi said his visit highlights the growing role of sports diplomacy in India-Australia relations.
1: Bharat-Australia match ka romanch. 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
0: 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Prime Minister Narendra Modi will arrive in Auckland today on a two-day visit to New Zealand on the third and last leg of his three-nation visit. Mr. Modi will hold talks with his New Zealand counterpart, Christopher Luxon. Both leaders will review the entire gamut of the bilateral relationship, which has seen significant progress in the last 2 years, especially in the areas of trade and commerce and defence. The visit to New Zealand will be the first visit by an Indian Prime Minister in 40 years. Mr. Modi will also interact with prominent business and sports personalities. In a reflection of the strong people-to-people ties that exist between India and New Zealand, the Prime Minister will address a large gathering of the Indian diaspora during the visit. New Zealand is celebrating Matariki, the Maori New Year, a time of hope, remembrance and new beginnings. On this auspicious occasion, Prime Minister Narendra Modi begins his historic two-day visit to New Zealand. More from our correspondent.
3: The timing of Prime Minister Narendra Modi's visit could not have been more symbolic. As New Zealand celebrates Matariki, the rising of the Matariki star cluster marks the beginning of Maori New Year and inspire people to reflect on the past while looking forward with hope. Many Maori leaders believe that India and Maori culture share common values, respect for ancestors, family, nature, spirituality and community. These similarities provide a strong cultural foundation for deeper engagement between the two countries. Horne McGregor, a respected Maori leader who accompanied Prime Minister Christopher Luxon during his visit to India last year, says the relationship between India and New Zealand is built not only on trade and diplomacy but also on shared traditions and indigenous values. According to him, Prime Minister Modi's visit during Matariki sends a powerful message of friendship, respect and a shared vision for the future.
4: New Zealand and India are entering this new significant chapter together. I mean, it's the first visit by an Indian Prime Minister to New Zealand in 40 years, and I think that alone makes it really historic. But I really do hope that people remember it for something bigger, not just all of the meetings and the ceremonies and not just the speeches, but because it's marked the beginning of a new long-term partnership. And from a Māori perspective, I think the timing of Prime Minister Modi's visit really matters to us, because Prime Minister Modi's visit is during Matariki, which is our ancient Māori New Year.
3: As New Zealand celebrates a festival of renewal and India marks a historic diplomatic milestone, the convergence of Matariki and Prime Minister Narendra Modi's visit reflects not just a meeting of leaders, but a meeting of culture, tradition and shared aspirations, opening a new chapter in the partnership between the two nations. Manju Meena from Auckland, New Zealand for Akashvani.
0: Former Iranian Supreme Leader Ayatollah Al-Khamenei has been laid to rest at the Imam Reza Shrine in Mashhad as thousands of supporters gathered to pay their final farewells. His eldest son Sayyid Mustafa Khamenei performed the ritual prayers. Ayatollah Ali Khamenei was killed in US-Israeli strikes on the 28th of February this year, triggering a widespread conflict across the West Asia region. In football, France stormed into the semi-finals of FIFA World Cup after defeating Morocco 2-0 in the first quarterfinal clash in Boston, USA. We have a report.
5: Both the teams were goalless at half-time, but France took control in the second half with Kylian Mbappe scoring in the 60th minute and Ousmane Dembele doubling the lead in the 66th minute. Mbappe became the first player ever to score 20 World Cup goals before the age of 30. With this, France reached a third consecutive World Cup semi-final for the first time in history. Now Spain will face Belgium in the second quarter-final clash tonight. The remaining last eight clashes will see Norway take on England, while defending champions Argentina will face Switzerland on Sunday morning. Chirag Jha from Sports Desk.
0: In men's cricket, hosts England defeated India by 9 wickets in the fourth T20 international at the County Ground in Bristol last night. With this, England clinched the 5-match series, taking an unassailable lead of 3-0, giving a major setback to the men in blue, who have lost the second consecutive T20 international series. Opting to bat first, India scored 158 for 7 in the stipulated 20 overs, with skipper Shreyas Iyer scoring unbeaten 80 runs off 49 balls. Shivam Dubey contributed 22 runs. And now, before we close, here are the highlights of the bulletin. India and Australia agree to operationalize their civil nuclear cooperation agreement, paving the way for uranium exports to India. Prime Minister Narendra Modi to arrive in Auckland today on a two-day visit to New Zealand. Iran's late Supreme Leader Ayatollah Ali Khamenei buried in Mashhad 4 months after US-Israeli strikes killed him. France storm into semi-finals of FIFA World Cup after defeating Morocco 2-0. And in men's cricket, England beat India by 9 wickets in 4th T20 International to take 3-0 lead in 5-match series. And that is the end of this World News Bulletin.

0: where an ecstatic crowd of around 25,000 at Marvel Stadium welcomed both leaders. Prime Minister Modi hailed the 1 million strong Indian-Australian community as the ultimate living bridge, a sentiment echoed by Prime Minister Albanese, who called the diaspora a multicultural powerhouse driving Australia's prosperity.
1: हमारे मैरिटाइम सिक्योरिटी कोलैबोरेशन रोडमैप से इंडो पैसिफिक में हमारे साझा प्रयासों को नई ताकत मिलेगी. हम शिप बिल्डिंग, शिप रिपेयर और मेंटेनेंस में भी मिलकर आगे बढ़ेंगे. फ्रेंड्स, हमने कई क्षेत्रीय एवं अंतर्राष्ट्रीय मुद्दों पर भी विस्तार पूर्वक चर्चा की.
0: न्यूजीलैंड इज सेलिब्रेटिंग मातारिकी, a Maori New Year, a time of hope, remembrance and new beginnings. On this auspicious occasion, Prime Minister Narendra Modi will begin his historic two-day visit to New Zealand, the first by an Indian Prime Minister in nearly four decades. The coincidence of these two events has added a special significance to the visit, with many seeing it as an opportunity to strengthen the bonds of friendship between India and New Zealand, rooted in shared cultural values and mutual respect. Union Home Minister Amit Shah chaired a conference of superintendents of police, SPs from border districts in New Delhi. Superintendents of police from border states and union territories including Jammu and Kashmir, Punjab, Uttarakhand, Rajasthan, Gujarat, Uttar Pradesh, Bihar, West Bengal and the northeastern states participated in the conference. Senior officials of the Home Ministry also attended the conference. India has strongly condemned conflict-related sexual violence, CRSV, describing it as a tool of war, terrorism, torture and political repression used to subjugate communities, suppress dissent and inflict human suffering. Speaking at the UN Security Council open debate on conflict-related sexual violence, India's permanent representative to the United Nations, Ambassador P. Harish, said such violence continues amid a prevailing culture of impunity, and India strongly condemns such heinous acts. The India Meteorological Department, IMD, has issued a red alert for heavy to very heavy rainfall with isolated extremely heavy rainfall in Uttarakhand today. In view of the warning, schools and Anganwadi centres have been closed in many districts today. In tennis, Marcelo Arevalo and Yelena Ostapenko won the mixed doubles title at Wimbledon as they edged Australian duo of Storm Hunter and Mark Pullmans 4-6, 7-5, 6-2 in a 1-hour, 56-minute thriller on centre court. The title is a third major trophy for Ostapenko. Indian benchmark equity indices is trading sharply higher today, tracking gains in global markets as a rally in chip stocks boosted investor sentiment. And that is the end of this news bulletin.